0: This Upper Michigan weather forecast is brought to you by Midtown Bakery in beautiful downtown Negaunee. They're not ordinary, they're extraordinary.
1: Cloudy skies tonight with a chance of scattered showers and thunderstorms. A low temperature of 54 degrees with winds out of the southwest at 15 to 30 miles an hour. Saturday, sunny, cooler, high temperature of 68 degrees with west winds at 15 to 30. Saturday night, clear with a low temperature of 39 and winds out of the north at 10 to 20. Sunday, showers possible mainly in the late afternoon, with a high temperature in the upper 50s and northeast winds at 5 to 10. Monday, showers and thunderstorms are likely again, with a high temperature of 68 degrees. Tuesday, showers likely, and temperatures dropping a little bit further, high of 62, and then much cooler Wednesday, mainly cloudy, with a high of only 48 degrees. Thursday, a few isolated showers, but most of the area stays dry. Temperatures still below average with a high of 53. Friday, partly cloudy skies, and high temperatures climbing back into the lower 60s. That's a look at your latest forecast. I'm meteorologist Ray Miller on Marquette's Rocking Eagle. Right now, it's 76.
0: Marquette City Police Captain Jim Finkbeiner reminds you there are a few things to remember when you're going out to take your dog for a walk.
2: You know, City Marquette, we follow the state rules, which means if your dog is in public, if it's not on private property, your private property, then it needs to be on a leash. It's a 6-foot leash is what the law states. And if you don't have your dog on a leash, then you can be ticketed. There's a couple of things in the City Marquette, too, that we have a really long shoreline, of course, and a lot of beaches and area. But all the bathing beaches in the City of Marquette, no dogs are allowed. And it doesn't make any difference if they're on a leash or not. And that's just for public health safety is the biggest reason. There are other places that dogs can be on a leash in other beach areas, just not in the city along those bathing beaches. The biggest thing is a lot of times we hear, you know, oh, I have control of my dog. He's a really good dog. He likes everybody. But we're still talking about animals, and not everybody's comfortable around animals, of course, too. And we can't always predict everything. So just the safest and most conscientious thing we can do as a person with an animal is to help people feel safe around my animal, and that's to have them on a leash where you know you have control of them all the time.
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Copper Country's The Rockin' Eagle 98.7. 106.9. Marquette. Marquette. Marquette. Marquette. Marquette. Marquette. Marquette. Marquette.

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2: Cloudy skies tonight with a chance of scattered showers and thunderstorms. A low temperature of 54 degrees with winds out of the southwest at 15 to 30 miles an hour. Saturday, sunny, cooler, high temperature of 68 degrees with west winds at 15 to 30. Saturday night, clear with a low temperature of 39 and winds out of the north at 10 to 20. Sunday, showers possible mainly in the late afternoon with a high temperature in the upper 50s and northeast winds at 5 to 10. Monday, showers and thunderstorms are likely again with a high temperature of 68 degrees. Tuesday, showers likely and temperatures dropping a little bit further, high of 62, and then much cooler Wednesday, mainly cloudy with a high of only 48 degrees. Thursday, a few isolated showers, but most of the area stays dry. Temperatures still below average with a high of 53. Friday, partly cloudy skies and high temperatures climbing back into the lower 60s. That's a look at your latest forecast. I'm meteorologist Ray Miller on Marquette's Rocking Eagle. Right now, it's 76.
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1: Cloudy skies tonight with a chance of scattered showers and thunderstorms. A low temperature of 54 degrees with winds out of the southwest at 15 to 30 miles an hour. Saturday, sunny, cooler, high temperature of 68 degrees with west winds at 15 to 30. Saturday night, clear with a low temperature of 39 and winds out of the north at 10 to 20. Sunday, showers possible mainly in the late afternoon, with a high temperature in the upper 50s and northeast winds at 5 to 10. Monday, showers and thunderstorms are likely again, with a high temperature of 68 degrees. Tuesday, showers likely, and temperatures dropping a little bit further, high of 62, and then much cooler Wednesday, mainly cloudy, with a high of only 48 degrees. Thursday, a few isolated showers, but most of the area stays dry. Temperatures still below average with a high of 53. Friday, partly cloudy skies and high temperatures climbing back into the lower 60s. That's a look at your latest forecast. I'm meteorologist Ray Miller on Marquette's Rocking Eagle. Right now, it's 73.
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0: This Upper Michigan weather forecast is brought to you by Marquette GMC. 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
1: Cloudy skies tonight with a chance of scattered showers and thunderstorms. A low temperature of 54 degrees with winds out of the southwest at 15 to 30 miles an hour. Saturday, sunny, cooler, high temperature of 68 degrees with west winds at 15 to 30. Saturday night, clear with a low temperature of 39 and winds out of the north at 10 to 20. Sunday, showers possible mainly in the late afternoon, with a high temperature in the upper 50s and northeast winds at 5 to 10. Monday, showers and thunderstorms are likely again, with a high temperature of 68 degrees. Tuesday, showers likely, and temperatures dropping a little bit further, high of 62, and then much cooler Wednesday, mainly cloudy, with a high of only 48 degrees. Thursday, a few isolated showers, but most of the area stays dry. Temperatures still below average with a high of 53. Friday, partly cloudy skies, and high temperatures climbing back into the lower 60s. That's a look at your latest forecast. I'm meteorologist Ray Miller

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2: Hi, everybody. This is Ann with another featured pet from You Pause. Misty. Misty is 24 pounds of pure tuxedo pattern magnificence. After losing her person, Misty has been keeping to herself here at You Pause. She's been tucked away in her kitty casa. She's having a little bit of a hard time, and that's understandable. There's a lot of change that happened. She's 8 years old, and we have a little secret, though. Once you reach in and start petting her and brushing her, she loves it so much. She rumbles her purr engine, and she rolls her little, well, it's a kind of a big belly. That's okay. Belly for a little rub, and she says, okay. Okay, I can trust you. We adore her here. And she's not asking for pity. She's looking for a partner who appreciates the quiet beauty of a cat who knows how to love deeply. She just needs some patience and some love. If you're interested, Misty has been sponsored by the Bargain Barn. Her adoption has been 100% paid for, meaning there's no cost to adopt this beautiful girl into your home. Thank you.
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0: This Upper Michigan weather forecast is brought to you by Richardson Jewelers in Marquette, where May is the month to celebrate mom.
1: Cloudy skies tonight with a chance of scattered showers and thunderstorms. A low temperature of 54 degrees with winds out of the southwest at 15 to 30 miles an hour. Saturday, sunny, cooler, high temperature of 68 degrees with west winds at 15 to 30. Saturday night, clear with a low temperature of 39 and winds out of the north at 10 to 20. Sunday, showers possible mainly in the late afternoon with a high temperature in the upper 50s and northeast winds at 5 to 10. Monday, showers and thunderstorms are likely again with a high temperature of 68 degrees. Tuesday, showers likely and temperatures dropping a little bit further, high of 62, and then much cooler Wednesday, mainly cloudy with a high of only 48 degrees. Thursday, a few isolated showers, but most of the area stays dry. Temperatures still below average with a high of 53. Friday, partly cloudy skies and high temperatures climbing back into the lower 60s. That's a look at your latest forecast. I'm meteorologist Ray Miller on Marquette's Rocking Eagle. Right now, it's 71.
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1: Cloudy skies tonight with a chance of scattered showers and thunderstorms. A low temperature of 54 degrees with winds out of the southwest at 15 to 30 miles an hour. Saturday, sunny, cooler, high temperature of 68 degrees with west winds at 15 to 30. Saturday night, clear with a low temperature of 39 and winds out of the north at 10 to 20. Sunday, showers possible mainly in the late afternoon, with a high temperature in the upper 50s and northeast winds at 5 to 10. Monday, showers and thunderstorms are likely again, with a high temperature of 68 degrees. Tuesday, showers likely, and temperatures dropping a little bit further, high of 62, and then much cooler Wednesday, mainly cloudy, with a high of only 48 degrees. Thursday, a few isolated showers, but most of the area stays dry. Temperatures still below average with a high of 53. Friday, partly cloudy skies, and high temperatures climbing back into the lower 60s. That's a look at your latest forecast. I'm meteorologist Ray Miller on Marquette's Rocking Eagle. Right now, it's 71.
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8: 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Take a guide and you're leaving home, stepping on the glass where I picture bro.

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2: Cloudy skies tonight with a chance of scattered showers and thunderstorms. A low temperature of 54 degrees with winds out of the southwest at 15 to 30 miles an hour. Saturday, sunny, cooler, high temperature of 68 degrees with west winds at 15 to 30. Saturday night, clear with a low temperature of 39 and winds out of the north at 10 to 20. Sunday, showers possible mainly in the late afternoon, with a high temperature in the upper 50s and northeast winds at 5 to 10. Monday, showers and thunderstorms are likely again, with a high temperature of 68 degrees. Tuesday, showers likely, and temperatures dropping a little bit further, high of 62, and then much cooler Wednesday, mainly cloudy, with a high of only 48 degrees. Thursday, a few isolated showers, but most of the area stays dry. Temperatures still below average with a high of 53. Friday, partly cloudy skies, and high temperatures climbing back into the lower 60s. That's a look at your latest forecast. I'm meteorologist Ray Miller on Marquette's Rocking Eagle.
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1: Hi, everybody. This is Ann with another featured pet from You Pause. Misty. Misty is 24 pounds of pure tuxedo pattern magnificence. After losing her person, Misty has been keeping to herself here at You Pause. She's been tucked away in her kitty casa. She's having a little bit of a hard time, and that's understandable. There's a lot of change that happened. She's 8 years old, and we have a little secret, though. Once you reach in and start petting her and brushing her, she loves it so much. She rumbles her purr engine, and she rolls her little, well, it's a kind of a big belly. That's okay. Belly for a little rub, and she says, okay. Okay, I can trust you. We adore her here. And she's not asking for pity. She's looking for a partner who appreciates the quiet beauty of a cat who knows how to love deeply. She just needs some patience and some love. If you're interested, Misty has been sponsored by the Bargain Barn. Her adoption has been 100% paid for, meaning there's no cost to adopt this beautiful girl into your home. Thank you.
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0: This Upper Michigan weather forecast is brought to you by Midtown Bakery in beautiful downtown Negaunee. They're not ordinary. They're extraordinary.
1: Mainly cloudy through the early morning with a chance of scattered showers and thunderstorms. A low temperature around 54 degrees with southwest winds at 15 to 30. Saturday, sunny, cooler, high temperature of 68 degrees, with west winds at 15 to 30. Saturday night, clear, with a low temperature of 39, and winds out of the north at 10 to 20. Sunday, showers possible mainly in the late afternoon, with a high temperature in the upper 50s, and northeast winds at 5 to 10. Monday, showers and thunderstorms are likely again, with a high temperature of 68 degrees. Tuesday, showers likely, and temperatures dropping a little bit further, high of 62, and then much cooler Wednesday, mainly cloudy, with a high of only 48 degrees. Thursday, a few isolated showers, but most of the area stays dry, temperatures still below average, with a high of 53. Friday, partly cloudy skies, and high temperatures climbing back into the lower 60s. That's a look at your latest forecast. I'm meteorologist Ray Miller on Marquette's Rocking Eagle. Right now, it's 64.
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2: Mainly cloudy through the early morning with a chance of scattered showers and thunderstorms. A low temperature around 54 degrees with southwest winds at 15 to 30. Saturday, sunny, cooler, high temperature of 68 degrees, with west winds at 15 to 30. Saturday night, clear, with a low temperature of 39, and winds out of the north at 10 to 20. Sunday, showers possible mainly in the late afternoon, with a high temperature in the upper 50s, and northeast winds at 5 to 10. Monday, showers and thunderstorms are likely again, with a high temperature of 68 degrees. Tuesday, showers likely, and temperatures dropping a little bit further, high of 62, and then much cooler Wednesday, mainly cloudy, with a high of only 48 degrees. Thursday, a few isolated showers, but most of the area stays dry, temperatures still below average, with a high of 53. Friday, partly cloudy skies, and high temperatures climbing back into the lower 60s. That's a look at your latest forecast. I'm meteorologist Ray Miller on Marquette's Rocking Eagle. Right now, it's 61.
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2: Mainly cloudy through the early morning with a chance of scattered showers and thunderstorms. A low temperature around 54 degrees with southwest winds at 15 to 30. Saturday, sunny, cooler, high temperature of 68 degrees with west winds at 15 to 30. Saturday night, clear with a low temperature of 39 and winds out of the north at 10 to 20. Sunday, showers possible mainly in the late afternoon with a high temperature in the upper 50s and northeast winds at 5 to 10. Monday, showers and thunderstorms are likely again with a high temperature of 68 degrees. Tuesday, showers likely and temperatures dropping a little bit further, high of 62, and then much cooler Wednesday, mainly cloudy with a high of only 48 degrees. Thursday, a few isolated showers, but most of the area stays dry. Temperatures still below average with a high of 53. Friday, partly cloudy skies, and high temperatures climbing back into the lower 60s. That's a look at your latest forecast. I'm meteorologist Ray Miller on Marquette's Rocking Eagle. Right now, it's 61.

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Hancock's Rock is Marquette's Rock. 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
1: Mainly cloudy through the early morning with a chance of scattered showers and thunderstorms. A low temperature around 54 degrees with southwest winds at 15 to 30. Saturday, sunny, cooler, high temperature of 68 degrees with west winds at 15 to 30. Saturday night, clear with a low temperature of 39 and winds out of the north at 10 to 20. Sunday, showers possible mainly in the late afternoon with a high temperature in the upper 50s and northeast winds at 5 to 10. Monday, showers and thunderstorms are likely again with a high temperature of 68 degrees. Tuesday, showers likely and temperatures dropping a little bit further, high of 62, and then much cooler Wednesday, mainly cloudy with a high of only 48 degrees. Thursday, a few isolated showers, but most of the area stays dry. Temperatures still below average with a high of 53. Friday, partly cloudy skies, and high temperatures climbing back into the lower 60s. That's a look at your latest forecast. I'm meteorologist Ray Miller on Marquette's Rocking Eagle. Right now, it's 62.
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2: This Upper Michigan weather forecast is brought to you by Richardson Jewelers in Marquette, where May is the month to celebrate mom.
3: Mainly cloudy through the early morning with a chance of scattered showers and thunderstorms. A low temperature around 54 degrees with southwest winds at 15 to 30. Saturday, sunny, cooler, high temperature of 68 degrees with west winds at 15 to 30. Saturday night, clear with a low temperature of 39 and winds out of the north at 10 to 20. Sunday, showers possible mainly in the late afternoon with a high temperature in the upper 50s and northeast winds at 5 to 10. Monday, showers and thunderstorms are likely again with a high temperature of 68 degrees. Tuesday, showers likely and temperatures dropping a little bit further, high of 62, and then much cooler Wednesday, mainly cloudy with a high of only 48 degrees. Thursday, a few isolated showers, but most of the area stays dry. Temperatures still below average with a high of 53. Friday, partly cloudy skies, and high temperatures climbing back into the lower 60s. That's a look at your latest forecast. I'm meteorologist Ray Miller on Marquette's Rocking Eagle. Right now, it's 62.

0: hard hitting rock. It's like being tackled by a linebacker. Sorry about your spleen.
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1: 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That's the best part.
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1: Mainly cloudy through the early morning with a chance of scattered showers and thunderstorms. A low temperature around 54 degrees with southwest winds at 15 to 30. Saturday, sunny, cooler, high temperature of 68 degrees, with west winds at 15 to 30. Saturday night, clear, with a low temperature of 39, and winds out of the north at 10 to 20. Sunday, showers possible mainly in the late afternoon, with a high temperature in the upper 50s, and northeast winds at 5 to 10. Monday, showers and thunderstorms are likely again, with a high temperature of 68 degrees. Tuesday, showers likely, and temperatures dropping a little bit further, high of 62, and then much cooler Wednesday, mainly cloudy, with a high of only 48 degrees. Thursday, a few isolated showers, but most of the area stays dry. Temperatures still below average, with a high of 53. Friday, partly cloudy skies, and high temperatures climbing back into the lower 60s. That's a look at your latest forecast. I'm meteorologist Ray Miller on Marquette's Rocking Eagle. Right now, it's 62.
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3: Mainly cloudy through the early morning with a chance of scattered showers and thunderstorms. A low temperature around 54 degrees with southwest winds at 15 to 30. Saturday, sunny, cooler, high temperature of 68 degrees with west winds at 15 to 30. Saturday night, clear with a low temperature of 39 and winds out of the north at 10 to 20. Sunday, showers possible mainly in the late afternoon with a high temperature in the upper 50s and northeast winds at 5 to 10. Monday, showers and thunderstorms are likely again with a high temperature of 68 degrees. Tuesday, showers likely and temperatures dropping a little bit further, high of 62, and then much cooler Wednesday, mainly cloudy with a high of only 48 degrees. Thursday, a few isolated showers, but most of the area stays dry. Temperatures still below average with a high of 53. Friday, partly cloudy skies and high temperatures climbing back into the lower 60s. That's a look at your latest forecast. I'm meteorologist Ray Miller on Marquette's Rocking Eagle. Right now, it's 62.

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0: This Upper Michigan weather forecast is brought to you by Midtown Bakery in beautiful downtown Negaunee. They're not ordinary, they're extraordinary.
1: Mainly cloudy through the early morning with a chance of scattered showers and thunderstorms. A low temperature around 54 degrees with southwest winds at 15 to 30. Saturday, sunny, cooler, high temperature of 68 degrees with west winds at 15 to 30. Saturday night, clear with a low temperature of 39 and winds out of the north at 10 to 20. Sunday, showers possible mainly in the late afternoon, with a high temperature in the upper 50s and northeast winds at 5 to 10. Monday, showers and thunderstorms are likely again, with a high temperature of 68 degrees. Tuesday, showers likely, and temperatures dropping a little bit further, high of 62, and then much cooler Wednesday, mainly cloudy, with a high of only 48 degrees. Thursday, a few isolated showers, but most of the area stays dry. Temperatures still below average with a high of 53. Friday, partly cloudy skies, and high temperatures climbing back into the lower 60s. That's a look at your latest forecast. I'm meteorologist Ray Miller on Marquette's Rocking Eagle. Right now, it's 62.
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2: Mainly cloudy through the early morning with a chance of scattered showers and thunderstorms. A low temperature around 54 degrees with southwest winds at 15 to 30. Saturday, sunny, cooler, high temperature of 68 degrees, with west winds at 15 to 30. Saturday night, clear, with a low temperature of 39, and winds out of the north at 10 to 20. Sunday, showers possible mainly in the late afternoon, with a high temperature in the upper 50s, and northeast winds at 5 to 10. Monday, showers and thunderstorms are likely again, with a high temperature of 68 degrees. Tuesday, showers likely, and temperatures dropping a little bit further, high of 62, and then much cooler Wednesday, mainly cloudy, with a high of only 48 degrees. Thursday, a few isolated showers, but most of the area stays dry. Temperatures still below average, with a high of 53. Friday, partly cloudy skies, and high temperatures climbing back into the lower 60s. That's a look at your latest forecast. I'm meteorologist Ray Miller on Marquette's Rocking Eagle. Right now, it's 62.

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0: 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In the office, or with your brother's girlfriend. 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

0: temperature of 68 degrees, with west winds at 15 to 30. Saturday night, clear, with a low temperature of 39, and winds out of the north at 10 to 20. Sunday, showers possible mainly in the late afternoon, with a high temperature in the upper 50s, and northeast winds at 5 to 10. Monday, showers and thunderstorms are likely again, with a high temperature of 68 degrees. Tuesday, showers likely, and temperatures dropping a little bit further, high of 62, and then much cooler Wednesday, mainly cloudy, with a high of only 48 degrees. Thursday, a few isolated showers, but most of the area stays dry. Temperatures still below average, with a high of 53. Friday, partly cloudy skies, and high temperatures climbing back into the lower 60s. That's a look at your latest forecast. I'm meteorologist Ray Miller on Marquette's Rocking Eagle. Right now, it's 61.
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2: This Upper Michigan weather forecast is brought to you by Marquette GMC. 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
3: Mainly cloudy through the early morning with a chance of scattered showers and thunderstorms. A low temperature around 54 degrees with southwest winds at 15 to 30. Saturday, sunny, cooler, high temperature of 68 degrees, with west winds at 15 to 30. Saturday night, clear, with a low temperature of 39, and winds out of the north at 10 to 20. Sunday, showers possible mainly in the late afternoon, with a high temperature in the upper 50s, and northeast winds at 5 to 10. Monday, showers and thunderstorms are likely again, with a high temperature of 68 degrees. Tuesday, showers likely, and temperatures dropping a little bit further, high of 62, and then much cooler Wednesday, mainly cloudy, with a high of only 48 degrees. Thursday, a few isolated showers, but most of the area stays dry, temperatures still below average, with a high of 53. Friday, partly cloudy skies, and high temperatures climbing back into the lower 60s. That's a look at your latest forecast. I'm meteorologist Ray Miller on Marquette's Rocking Eagle. Right now, it's 61.

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0: This Upper Michigan weather forecast is brought to you by Richardson Jewelers in Marquette, where May is the month to celebrate mom.
1: We'll start off this morning with temperatures in the 50s, by afternoon a high in the upper 60s with lots of sunshine, and it will be windy. Staying breezy for tonight with a few clouds rolling through and temperatures drop back to 39. Areas of rain come in for the day on Sunday, mostly sunny with a high around 57. We'll see showers and storms for Sunday night, mostly cloudy skies, a low around 47 and winds pick up. Then a high around 68 for Monday as showers and storms continue, and mostly cloudy skies expected too. Cloud cover will stick around into Monday night. Temperatures drop back to around 46 with showers and storms still. Tuesday will be a rainy day, mostly cloudy with a high around 62. Then a chance of rain showers as we head toward Tuesday night. Mostly cloudy, bottom out around 37. Wednesday we'll see a mix of sun and clouds and cooler temperatures, a high around 48. Dropping back in the upper 30s again Wednesday night with some passing clouds. Mostly sunny on Thursday, warming up a little bit, a high around 53. We could see some isolated rain showers around 2. Isolated rain showers continue Thursday night, a low around 39. I'm meteorologist Regina Kroll for Marquette's Rocking Eagle. Right now, it's 62 degrees.
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2: We'll start off this morning with temperatures in the 50s by afternoon, a high in the upper 60s with lots of sunshine, and it will be windy. Staying breezy for tonight with a few clouds rolling through and temperatures drop back to 39. Areas of rain come in for the day on Sunday, mostly sunny with a high around 57. We'll see showers and storms for Sunday night, mostly cloudy skies, a low around 47 and winds pick up. Then a high around 68 for Monday as showers and storms continue and mostly cloudy skies expected too. Cloud cover will stick around into Monday night, temperatures drop back to around 46 with showers and storms still. Tuesday will be a rainy day, mostly cloudy with a high around 62. Then a chance of rain showers as we head toward Tuesday night, mostly cloudy, bottom out around 37. Wednesday we'll see a mix of sun and clouds and cooler temperatures, a high around 48. Dropping back in the upper 30s again Wednesday night with some passing clouds. Mostly sunny on Thursday, warming up a little bit, a high around 53, because we see some isolated rain showers around 2. Isolated rain showers continue Thursday night, a low around 39. I'm meteorologist Regina Kroll for Marquette's Rocking Eagle. Right now, it's 62 degrees.

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2: We'll start off this morning with temperatures in the 50s by afternoon, a high in the upper 60s with lots of sunshine, and it will be windy. Staying breezy for tonight with a few clouds rolling through and temperatures drop back to 39. Areas of rain come in for the day on Sunday, mostly sunny with a high around 57. We'll see showers and storms for Sunday night, mostly cloudy skies, a low around 47 and winds pick up. Then a high around 68 for Monday as showers and storms continue, and mostly cloudy skies expected too. Cloud cover will stick around into Monday night, temperatures drop back to around 46 with showers and storms still. Tuesday will be a rainy day, mostly cloudy with a high around 62. Then a chance of rain showers as we head toward Tuesday night, mostly cloudy, bottom out around 37. Wednesday we'll see a mix of sun and clouds and cooler temperatures, a high around 48. Dropping back in the upper 30s again Wednesday night with some passing clouds. Mostly sunny on Thursday, warming up a little bit, a high around 53. We could see some isolated rain showers around 2. Isolated rain showers continue Thursday night, a low around 39. I'm meteorologist Regina Kroll for Marquette's Rocking Eagle. Right now, it's 61 degrees.
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0: Here's Marquette City Police Patrol Captain Jim Finkbeiner with a reminder of what to do when you see flashing lights on a school bus.
1: If you see the yellow lights start to flash, you need to start to get to stop now. It's not allowing you to, like, oh, hurry up and get past the bus. All right, so if the yellow lights are flashing, you should be looking to stop, and you should be stopping at least 50 feet from that bus. Give it some space. When the overhead lights start to flash red, you have to be stopped at that point. You can't pass the bus. If you pass the bus at that point, when the lights are red, that is a violation you can be ticketed for. And you shouldn't move your car until those red lights are off and the bus starts to actually move, because then you know that the bus driver has got everybody settled down and everything's good.
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0: This Upper Michigan weather forecast is brought to you by Midtown Bakery in beautiful downtown Negaunee. They're not ordinary, they're extraordinary.
3: We'll start off this morning with temperatures in the 50s, by afternoon a high in the upper 60s with lots of sunshine, and it will be windy. Staying breezy for tonight with a few clouds rolling through and temperatures drop back to 39. Areas of rain come in for the day on Sunday, mostly sunny with a high around 57. We'll see showers and storms for Sunday night, mostly cloudy skies, a low around 47, and winds pick up. Then a high around 68 for Monday as showers and storms continue, and mostly cloudy skies expected too. Cloud cover will stick around into Monday night, temperatures drop back to around 46 with showers and storms still. Tuesday will be a rainy day, mostly cloudy with a high around 62. Then a chance of rain showers as we head toward Tuesday night, mostly cloudy, bottom out around 37. Wednesday we'll see a mix of sun and clouds and cooler temperatures, a high around 48. Dropping back in the upper 30s again Wednesday night with some passing clouds. Mostly sunny on Thursday, warming up a little bit, a high around 53, because of some isolated rain showers around 2. Isolated rain showers continue Thursday night, a low around 39. I'm meteorologist Regina Kroll for Marquette's Rocking Eagle. Right now, it's 61 degrees.

0: Hey, it's Mitch Bolo. This is technically a radio promo, but it's also me reminding you mornings don't have to suck. 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
1: Time to dig into a garden of rewards at Ojibwa Casino during the Flowers for Fortune giveaway and win a share of $35,500. 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
2: One of the most prominent figures in Ojibwe history is Chief Pontiac. Born around 1720 near present-day Detroit, Michigan, Pontiac was a courageous and skilled leader who played a crucial role in resisting European colonization during the 18th century. Chief Pontiac is renowned for his role in organizing an alliance of Native American tribes known as Pontiac's Rebellion. In 1763, he led a coordinated uprising against the British occupation of the Great Lakes region, seeking to preserve Ojibwe lands and sovereignty. Under Pontiac's leadership, the alliance successfully captured several British forts and inflicted heavy losses on their forces. Pontiac's Rebellion had a significant impact on the course of North American history. It inspired other indigenous nations to resist European colonization and played a role in shaping future diplomatic relations between Native Americans and European powers. Chief Pontiac's legacy as a formidable military strategist, diplomat, and defender of indigenous rights endures to this day. His courageous actions and leadership continue to inspire generations, emphasizing the resilience and determination of the Ojibwe people in the face of adversity.
0: This has been another Native History Minute brought to you by the Ojibwa Casinos of Barriga and Marquette.
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2: We'll start off this morning with temperatures in the 50s by afternoon, a high in the upper 60s with lots of sunshine, and it will be windy. Staying breezy for tonight with a few clouds rolling through and temperatures drop back to 39. Areas of rain come in for the day on Sunday, mostly sunny with a high around 57. We'll see showers and storms for Sunday night, mostly cloudy skies, a low around 47 and winds pick up. Then a high around 68 for Monday as showers and storms continue and mostly cloudy skies expected too. Cloud cover will stick around into Monday night. Temperatures drop back to around 46 with showers and storms still. Tuesday will be a rainy day, mostly cloudy with a high around 62. Then a chance of rain showers as we head toward Tuesday night. Mostly cloudy, bottom out around 37. Wednesday we'll see a mix of sun and clouds and cooler temperatures, a high around 48. Dropping back in the upper 30s again Wednesday night with some passing clouds. Mostly sunny on Thursday, warming up a little bit, a high around 53. We could see some isolated rain showers around 2. Isolated rain showers continue Thursday night, a low around 39. I'm meteorologist Regina Kroll for Marquette's Rocking Eagle. Right now, it's 60 degrees.
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I don't wanna live forsaken. 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

0: I am L.A. Lloyd. It's been about 4 years since we last had Amanda from Eva Under Fire co-host The Rock 30. But boy, when she comes back with a vengeance. New album called Villainous coming out in July. A single on The Rock 30 working with Maria Brink. And a big tour with Five Finger Death Punch. We'll cover it all on the next Rock 30.
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0: What's the key to getting lawns and gardens to grow better? Moyol Soil from Ishpeming Concrete and Moyol Trucking.
1: Moyol Soil comes from all over the UP. Bring it back from job sites, we doctor it up, screen out all the rocks and sticks out of it, and send it back out. By doctoring up, we use peat, other nice good black soil to put in there, and it's all just about adding nutrition to the dirt and getting the rocks out of it.
0: Moyol Soil from Ishpeming Concrete, now open, including Saturdays from 7 until noon, 400 Stone Street behind Robin's Flooring, Ishpeming.
2: Marquette City Police Captain Jim Finkbinder reminds you there are times when you're not allowed to ride any kind of bikes on downtown and 3rd Street sidewalks.
3: Basically, you can kind of follow the same type of hours that like the parking is in the downtown area as a rule of thumb. Bikes should not be in the downtown area on the sidewalks. And, you know, for some common sense reasons, and one of them being somebody steps out from one of the local shops or is stepping out of a car from the passenger side after you park your car, there's nowhere for anybody to go. And people are going to get hurt, whether it happens to be the person getting in and out of the car, coming out of the shop, or even the person on the bike getting hurt. So basic rule of thumb, during the regular normal operating hours of stores and things in the downtown area, you shouldn't be riding a bike on the sidewalk. They belong on the road. That's where bikes should be more often than not.
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2: This Upper Michigan weather forecast is brought to you by the Falling Rock Cafe and Bookstore in Munising, one of the coolest craft coffee shops in Michigan. Open daily, 8 to 4.
5: We'll start off this morning with temperatures in the 50s by afternoon, a high in the upper 60s with lots of sunshine, and it will be windy. Staying breezy for tonight with a few clouds rolling through and temperatures drop back to 39. Areas of rain come in for the day on Sunday, mostly sunny with a high around 57. We'll see showers and storms for Sunday night, mostly cloudy skies, a low around 47 and winds pick up. Then a high around 68 for Monday as showers and storms continue and mostly cloudy skies expected too. Cloud cover will stick around into Monday night, temperatures drop back to around 46 with showers and storms still. Tuesday will be a rainy day, mostly cloudy with a high around 62. Then a chance of rain showers as we head toward Tuesday night, mostly cloudy with bottom out around 37. Wednesday we'll see a mix of sun and clouds and cooler temperatures, a high around 48. Dropping back in the upper 30s again Wednesday night with some passing clouds. Mostly sunny on Thursday, warming up a little bit, a high around 53, because of some isolated rain showers around 2. Isolated rain showers continue Thursday night, a low around 39. I'm meteorologist Regina Kroll for Marquette's Rocking Eagle. Right now, it's 60 degrees.

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0: This Upper Michigan weather forecast is brought to you by Marquette GMC. Whether you're looking for a vehicle to purchase, need maintenance, or have an unfortunate accident, they'll take care of you.
1: We'll start off this morning with temperatures in the 50s, by afternoon a high in the upper 60s with lots of sunshine, and it will be windy. Staying breezy for tonight with a few clouds rolling through and temperatures drop back to 39. Areas of rain come in for the day on Sunday, mostly sunny with a high around 57. We'll see showers and storms for Sunday night, mostly cloudy skies, a low around 47, and winds pick up. Then a high around 68 for Monday as showers and storms continue, and mostly cloudy skies expected too. Cloud cover will stick around into Monday night. Temperatures drop back to around 46 with showers and storms still. Tuesday will be a rainy day, mostly cloudy with a high around 62. Then a chance of rain showers as we head toward Tuesday night, mostly cloudy with bottom out around 37. Wednesday will see a mix of sun and clouds and cooler temperatures, a high around 48. Dropping back in the upper 30s again Wednesday night with some passing clouds. Mostly sunny on Thursday, warming up a little bit, a high around 53. We could see some isolated rain showers around 2. Isolated rain showers continue Thursday night, a low around 39. I'm meteorologist Regina Kroll for Marquette's Rocking Eagle. Right now, it's 60 degrees.
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0: Here's Marquette City Police School Resource Officer Nate King with a reminder that he's there when you or your favorite student needs help.
1: 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The day can be ranging from just going to check the schools out and say hi to everyone, and it can be dealing with incidents wherever I get called to. School does not have to be in session for any questions to be answered, so call us whenever if you have any questions or concerns. Whether it's the school year or the summertime, we're always available.
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0: This Upper Michigan weather forecast is brought to you by Richardson Jewelers in Marquette, where May is the month to celebrate mom.
3: We'll start off this morning with temperatures in the 50s, by afternoon a high in the upper 60s with lots of sunshine, and it will be windy. Staying breezy for tonight with a few clouds rolling through and temperatures drop back to 39. Areas of rain come in for the day on Sunday, mostly sunny with a high around 57. We'll see showers and storms for Sunday night, mostly cloudy skies, a low around 47, and winds pick up. Then a high around 68 for Monday as showers and storms continue, and mostly cloudy skies expected too. Cloud cover will stick around into Monday night. Temperatures drop back to around 46 with showers and storms still. Tuesday will be a rainy day, mostly cloudy with a high around 62. Then a chance of rain showers as we head toward Tuesday night, mostly cloudy, bottom out around 37. Wednesday we'll see a mix of sun and clouds and cooler temperatures, a high around 48. Dropping back in the upper 30s again Wednesday night with some passing clouds. Mostly sunny on Thursday, warming up a little bit, a high around 53, because of some isolated rain showers around 2. Isolated rain showers continue Thursday night, a low around 39. I'm meteorologist Regina Kroll for Marquette's Rocking Eagle. Right now, it's 60 degrees.

What we've got here is failure to communicate. Some men you just can't reach. So you get what we had here last week, which is the way he wants it. Well, he gets it. I don't like it.

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You never have to go home. Copper Country's The Rockin' Eagle. 98.7, 106.9 Marquette.

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1: We'll start off this morning with temperatures in the 50s by afternoon, a high in the upper 60s with lots of sunshine, and it will be windy. Staying breezy for tonight with a few clouds rolling through and temperatures drop back to 39. Areas of rain come in for the day on Sunday, mostly sunny with a high around 57. We'll see showers and storms for Sunday night, mostly cloudy skies, a low around 47 and winds pick up. Then a high around 68 for Monday as showers and storms continue and mostly cloudy skies expected too. Cloud cover will stick around into Monday night. Temperatures drop back to around 46 with showers and storms still. Tuesday will be a rainy day, mostly cloudy with a high around 62. Then a chance of rain showers as we head toward Tuesday night, mostly cloudy, bottom out around 37. Wednesday we'll see a mix of sun and clouds and cooler temperatures, a high around 48. Dropping back in the upper 30s again Wednesday night with some passing clouds. Mostly sunny on Thursday, warming up a little bit, a high around 53, because of some isolated rain showers around 2. Isolated rain showers continue Thursday night, a low around 39. I'm meteorologist Regina Kroll for Marquette's Rocking Eagle. Right now, it's 63 degrees.
0: Marquette City Police Captain Jim Finkbinder reminds you there are times when you're not allowed to ride any kind of bikes on downtown and 3rd Street sidewalks.
2: Basically, you can kind of follow the same type of hours that the parking is in the downtown area as a rule of thumb. Bikes should not be in the downtown area on the sidewalks, and for some common sense reasons, and one of them being somebody steps out from one of the local shops or is stepping out of a car from the passenger side after you park your car, there's nowhere for anybody to go, and people are going to get hurt, whether it happens to be the person getting in and out of the car, coming out of the shop, or even the person on the bike getting hurt. So basic rule of thumb, during the regular normal operating hours of stores and things in the downtown area, you shouldn't be riding a bike on the sidewalk. They belong on the road. That's where bikes should be more often than not.
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8: We'll start off this morning with temperatures in the 50s, by afternoon a high in the upper 60s with lots of sunshine, and it will be windy. Staying breezy for tonight with a few clouds rolling through and temperatures drop back to 39. Areas of rain come in for the day on Sunday, mostly sunny with a high around 57. We'll see showers and storms for Sunday night, mostly cloudy skies, a low around 47, and winds pick up. Then a high around 68 for Monday as showers and storms continue, and mostly cloudy skies expected too. Cloud cover will stick around into Monday night. Temperatures drop back to around 46 with showers and storms still. Tuesday will be a rainy day, mostly cloudy with a high around 62. Then a chance of rain showers as we head toward Tuesday night. Mostly cloudy, bottom out around 37. Wednesday will see a mix of sun and clouds and cooler temperatures, a high around 48. Dropping back in the upper 30s again Wednesday night with some passing clouds. Mostly sunny on Thursday, warming up a little bit, a high around 53. We could see some isolated rain showers around 2. Isolated rain showers continue Thursday night, a low around 39. I'm meteorologist Regina Kroll for Marquette's Rocking Eagle. Right now, it's 63 degrees.

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0: Coming to you from deep within the bowels of Marquette's Rockin' Evil 106.9, this is Russell. That was Dead with Remember the Enemy for your Saturday morning listening pleasure. And coming up, we have A Day to Remember's Resentment, right here on Marquette's Rockin' Evil 106.9.
1: This Upper Michigan weather forecast is brought to you by Midtown Bakery in beautiful downtown Negaunee. They're not ordinary, they're extraordinary.
2: Well, looks like we can expect to see an above average day ahead for us here for today. We saw that warm front push through the region. Highs getting us into the upper 60s this afternoon, as we should be in the lower 60s instead. We'll drop by about 10 degrees here for tomorrow, getting us into the upper 50s. Before warming back up here briefly, so on Monday, a quick warm front pushes through, then cooling back down through at least the middle part of the work week next week. A dry start to the weekend, however, we do have a chance for some rain showers, maybe some thunderstorms coming in by tomorrow. Our forecast, though, for today, we'll see sunny skies, a high in the upper 60s. Winds out of the southwest around 10 to 15 miles per hour, gusting as high as 25. Then for tonight, mostly clear, low near 39. Sunday, a chance for rain showers here late, cloudy, high around 57 degrees. Then Monday, a chance for showers and thunderstorms, cloudy, high of 71. Tuesday, a chance for rain showers, a high of 63. I'm meteorologist Jennifer Wojcicki for Marquette's Rockin' Eagle. Currently, it's 67.
3: The perfect pour, concrete poured in the right place, at the right time, at the right pace, makes for a perfect project. 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

0: This is Russell, deep in the basement of Marquette's Rockin' Evil 106.9, and that was Papa Roach, Wake Up Calling. And coming up, we have Daughtry, right here on Marquette's Rockin' Evil 106.9.
1: Marquette City Police Captain Jim Finkbeiner reminds you there are a few things to remember when you're going out to take your dog for a walk.
2: You know, City Marquette, we follow the state rules, which means if your dog is in public, if it's not on private property, your private property, then it needs to be on a leash. It's a 6-foot leash is what the law states. And if you don't have your dog on a leash, then you can be ticketed. There's a couple of things in the City Marquette, too, that we have a really long shoreline, of course, and a lot of beaches and area. But all the bathing beaches in the City of Marquette, no dogs are allowed. And it doesn't make any difference if they're on a leash or not. And that's just for public health safety is the biggest reason. There are other places that dogs can be on a leash in other beach areas, just not in the city along those bathing beaches. The biggest thing is a lot of times we hear, you know, oh, I have control of my dog. He's a really good dog. He likes everybody. But we're still talking about animals, and not everybody's comfortable around animals, of course, too. And we can't always predict everything. 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
6: Well, looks like we can expect to see an above-average day ahead for us here for today. We saw that warm front push through the region. Highs getting us into the upper 60s this afternoon, as we should be in the lower 60s instead. We'll drop by about 10 degrees here for tomorrow, getting us into the upper 50s. Before warming back up here briefly, so on Monday, a quick warm front pushes through, then cooling back down through at least the middle part of the work week next week. A dry start to the weekend, however, we do have a chance for some rain showers, maybe some thunderstorms coming in by tomorrow. Our forecast, though, for today, we'll see sunny skies, a high in the upper 60s, winds out of the southwest around 10 to 15 miles per hour, gusting as high as 25, then for tonight, mostly clear, low near 39. Sunday, a chance for rain showers here late, cloudy, high around 57 degrees, then Monday, a chance for showers and thunderstorms, cloudy, high of 71. Tuesday, a chance for rain showers, a high of 63. I'm meteorologist Jennifer Wojcicki for Marquette's Rockin' Eagle. Currently, it's 67.
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0: From the windowless basement of Marquette's Rockin' Eagle 106.9, this is Russell. And that was the soothing sound of Dio's Rainbow in the Dark. Coming up, we have From Ashes to New, right here on Marquette's Rockin' Eagle 106.9.
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And that was From Ashes to New with Drag Me. And this is Metallica.

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0: From the bowels of Marquette's Rockin' Evil 106.9, this is Russell. That was Korn and Shinedown for your Saturday brunch listening pleasure. Coming up, we have some Star Set right here on Marquette's Rockin' Evil 106.9.
1: This Upper Michigan weather forecast is brought to you by the Falling Rock Cafe and Bookstore in Munising, one of the coolest craft coffee shops in Michigan. 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
2: Well, looks like we can expect to see an above average day ahead for us here for today. We saw that warm front push through the region. Highs getting us into the upper 60s this afternoon, as we should be in the lower 60s instead. We'll drop by about 10 degrees here for tomorrow, getting us into the upper 50s. Before warming back up here briefly, so on Monday, a quick warm front pushes through, then cooling back down through at least the middle part of the work week next week. A dry start to the weekend, however, we do have a chance for some rain showers, maybe some thunderstorms coming in by tomorrow. Our forecast, though, for today, we'll see sunny skies, a high in the upper 60s, winds out of the southwest around 10 to 15 miles per hour, gusting as high as 25, then for tonight, mostly clear, low near 39. Sunday, a chance for rain showers here late, cloudy, high around 57 degrees, then Monday, a chance for showers and thunderstorms, cloudy, high of 71. Tuesday, a chance for rain showers, a high of 63. I'm meteorologist Jennifer Wojcicki for Marquette's Rockin' Eagle. Currently, it's 72.
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0: This is Russell, deep in the basement of Marquette's Rockin' Evil 106.9, and that was So They Say with Wake Me Up. And coming up, we have 10 Years and Tool, right here on Marquette's Rockin' Evil 106.9.
1: Here's Marquette City Police Patrol Captain Jim Finkbeiner with a reminder of what to do when you see flashing lights on a school bus.
2: If you see the yellow lights start to flash, you need to start to get to stop now. It's not allowing you to, like, oh, hurry up and get past the bus. All right, so if the yellow lights are flashing, you should be looking to stop, and you should be stopping at least 50 feet from that bus. Give it some space. When the overhead lights start to flash red, you have to be stopped at that point. You

0: can't pass the bus. If you pass the bus at that point, when the lights are red, that is a violation you can be ticketed for. And you shouldn't move your car until those red lights are off and the bus starts to actually move. Because then you know that the bus driver has got everybody settled down and everything's good.
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2: 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Whether you're looking for a vehicle to purchase, need maintenance, or have an unfortunate accident, they'll take care of you.
3: Well, it looks like we can expect to see an above-average day ahead for us here for today. We saw that warm front push through the region. Highs getting us into the upper 60s this afternoon, as we should be in the lower 60s instead. We'll drop by about 10 degrees here for tomorrow, getting us into the upper 50s. Before warming back up here briefly, so on Monday, a quick warm front pushes through, then cooling back down through at least the middle part of the work week next week. A dry start to the weekend. However, we do have a chance for some rain showers, maybe some thunderstorms coming in by tomorrow. Our forecast, though, for today, we'll see sunny skies, a high in the upper 60s. Winds out of the southwest around 10 to 15 miles per hour, gusting as high as 25. Then for tonight, mostly clear, low near 39. Sunday, a chance for rain showers here late, cloudy, high around 57 degrees. Then Monday, a chance for showers and thunderstorms, cloudy, high of 71. Tuesday, a chance for rain showers, a high of 63. I'm meteorologist Jennifer Wojcicki for Marquette's Rockin' Eagle. Currently, it's 72.
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0: From the basement of Marquette's Rockin' Evil 106.9, this is Russell. That was Royal Republic's Baby. And coming up, we have some 3 Days Grace right here on Marquette's Rockin' Evil 106.9.
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From deep within the bowels of Marquette's Rockin' Evil 106.9, this is Russell. And that was 3 Days Grace with Don't Wanna Go Home Tonight. And this is Seven Dust.

0: From the bowels of Marquette's Rockin' Evil 106.9, this is Russell. And that was Shine Down with a little sunshine to start your Saturday afternoon. Let's keep the good vibes going with Disturbed, right here on Marquette's Rockin' Evil 106.9.
1: This Upper Michigan weather forecast is brought to you by Richardson Jewelers in Marquette, where May is the month to celebrate mom.
2: Well, it looks like we can expect to see an above average day ahead for us here for today. We saw that warm front push through the region. High is getting us into the upper 60s this afternoon, as we should be in the lower 60s instead. We'll drop by about 10 degrees here for tomorrow, getting us into the upper 50s. Before warming back up here briefly, so on Monday, a quick warm front pushes through, then cooling back down through at least the middle part of the work week next week. A dry start to the weekend, however, we do have a chance for some rain showers, maybe some thunderstorms coming in by tomorrow. Our forecast, though, for today, we'll see sunny skies, a high in the upper 60s. Winds out of the southwest around 10 to 15 miles per hour, gusting as high as 25. Then for tonight, mostly clear, low near 39. Sunday, a chance for rain showers here late, cloudy, high around 57 degrees. Then Monday, a chance for showers and thunderstorms, cloudy, high of 71. Tuesday, a chance for rain showers, a high of 63. I'm meteorologist Jennifer Wojcicki for Marquette's Rockin' Eagle. Currently, it's 74.
1: Marquette City Police Captain Jim Finkbeiner reminds you there are times when you're not allowed to ride any kind of bikes on downtown and 3rd Street sidewalks.
3: Basically, you can kind of follow the same type of hours that like the parking is in the downtown area as a rule of thumb. Bikes should not be in the downtown area on the sidewalks, and you know, for some common sense reasons, and one of them being somebody steps out from one of the local shops or is stepping out of a car from the passenger side after you park your car, there's nowhere for anybody to go, and people are going to get hurt, whether it happens to be the person getting in and out of the car, coming out of the shop, or even the person on the bike getting hurt. So basic rule of thumb, during the regular normal operating hours of stores and things in the downtown area, you shouldn't be riding a bike on the sidewalk. They belong on the road. That's where bikes should be more often than not.
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0: This is Russell, deep in the basement of Market, Rockin' Evil 106.9, and that was Volbeat's Demonic Depression. Coming up, we have some Foo Fighters and some Cairo Knife Fight, right here on Market, Rockin' Evil 106.9.
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7: Well, looks like we can expect to see an above average day ahead for us here for today. We saw that warm front push through the region. Highs getting us into the upper 60s this afternoon, as we should be in the lower 60s instead. We'll drop by about 10 degrees here for tomorrow, getting us into the upper 50s. Before warming back up here briefly, so on Monday, a quick warm front pushes through, then cooling back down through at least the middle part of the work week next week. A dry start to the weekend. However, we do have a chance for some rain showers, maybe some thunderstorms coming in by tomorrow. Our forecast, though, for today, we'll see sunny skies, a high in the upper 60s. Winds out of the southwest around 10 to 15 miles per hour, gusting as high as 25. Then for tonight, mostly clear, low near 39. Sunday, a chance for rain showers here late, cloudy, high around 57 degrees. Then Monday, a chance for showers and thunderstorms, cloudy, high of 71. Tuesday, a chance for rain showers, a high of 63. I'm meteorologist Jennifer Wojcicki for Marquette's Rockin' Eagle. Currently, it's 74.
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0: From the basement of Marquette's Rockin' Evil 106.9, this is Russell, and that was Iron Maiden's 2 Minutes to Midnight. Coming up, we have some Fear Factory, right here on Marquette's Rockin' Evil 106.9.
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From deep within the bowels of Marquette's Rockin' Evil 106.9, this is Russell. That was Fear Factory's Archetype, and this is Pennsylvania's own Hailstorm.

0: From the basement broadcasting studios of Marquette's Rockin' Evil 106.9, this is Russell. And that was Clutch's Fortunate Son pushing us through this Saturday afternoon. Coming up, we have Audio Slave, right here on Marquette's Rockin' Evil 106.9.
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3: Still looks like we can expect to see an above average afternoon ahead for us here for today. We saw that warm front push through the region. Highs getting us into the upper 60s this afternoon, as we should be in the lower 60s instead. We'll drop by about 10 degrees here for tomorrow, getting us into the upper 50s. Before warming back up here briefly, so on Monday, a quick warm front pushes through, then cooling back down through at least the middle part of the work week next week. A dry start to the weekend, however, we do have a chance for some rain showers, maybe some thunderstorms coming in by tomorrow. Our forecast here this afternoon, we'll see sunny skies with temperatures holding steady, west winds around 10 to 15 miles per hour, gusting as high as 25. Then for tonight, mostly clear, low near 39. Sunday, a chance for rain showers here late, cloudy, high around 57 degrees. Then Monday, a chance for showers and thunderstorms, cloudy, high of 71. Tuesday, a chance for rain showers, a high of 63. I'm meteorologist Jennifer Wojcicki for Marquette's Rockin' Eagle. Currently, it's 75.
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0: I Am the Weapon. Stumbling into your Saturday afternoon, coming up we have Shinedown and Nothing More, right here on Marquette's Rockin' Evil, 106.9.
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5: This Upper Michigan weather forecast is brought to you by Midtown Bakery in beautiful downtown Negaunee. They're not ordinary, they're extraordinary.
6: Still looks like we can expect to see an above average afternoon ahead for us here for today. We saw that warm front push through the region, highs getting us into the upper 60s this afternoon, as we should be in the lower 60s instead. We'll drop by about 10 degrees here for tomorrow, getting us into the upper 50s. Before warming back up here briefly, so on Monday, a quick warm front pushes through, then cooling back down through at least the middle part of the work week next week. A dry start to the weekend, however, we do have a chance for some rain showers, maybe some thunderstorms coming in by tomorrow. Our forecast here this afternoon, we'll see sunny skies with temperatures holding steady, west winds around 10 to 15 miles per hour, gusting as high as 25. Then for tonight, mostly clear, low near 39. Sunday, a chance for rain showers here late, cloudy, high around 57 degrees. Then Monday, a chance for showers and thunderstorms, cloudy, high of 71. Tuesday, a chance for rain showers, a high of 63. I'm meteorologist Jennifer Wojcicki for Marquette's Rockin' Eagle. Currently, it's 75.
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I guess that's probably part of the problem. Yeah, sometimes you're wrong, sometimes you're right. I'm just gonna keep running.

0: Hard hitting rock. It's like being tackled by a linebacker. Sorry about your spleen.
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0: From the basement of Marquette's Rockin' Evil 106.9, this is Russell. And that was Skid Row's 18 and Life to Go. Coming up, we have The Struts, right here on Marquette's Rockin' Evil 106.9.
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7: 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In your car, in the office, or with your brother's girlfriend. Hey, we're just doing our job. The Rockin' Eagle.

From deep within the bowels of Marquette's Rockin' Evil 106.9, this is Russell. And that was The Struts with Too Good at Raisin' Hell. And this is Ice Nine Kill.

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2: So looks like we can expect to see an above average afternoon ahead for us here for today. We saw that warm front push through the region. Highs getting us into the upper 60s this afternoon, as we should be in the lower 60s instead. We'll drop by about 10 degrees here for tomorrow, getting us into the upper 50s. Before warming back up here briefly, so on Monday, a quick warm front pushes through, then cooling back down through at least the middle part of the work week next week. A dry start to the weekend. However, we do have a chance for some rain showers, maybe some thunderstorms coming in by tomorrow. Our forecast here this afternoon, we'll see sunny skies with temperatures holding steady. West winds around 10 to 15 miles per hour, gusting as high as 25. Then for tonight, mostly clear, low near 39. Sunday, a chance for rain showers here late, cloudy, high around 57 degrees. Then Monday, a chance for showers and thunderstorms, cloudy, high of 71. Tuesday, a chance for rain showers, a high of 63. I'm meteorologist Jennifer Wojcicki for Marquette's Rockin' Eagle. Currently, it's 76.
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0: Marquette City Police Captain Jim Finkbinder reminds you there are times when you're not allowed to ride any kind of bikes on downtown and 3rd Street sidewalks.
1: Basically, you can kind of follow the same type of hours that the parking is in the downtown area as a rule of thumb. Bikes should not be in the downtown area on the sidewalks. And, you know, for some common sense reasons, and one of them being somebody steps out from one of the local shops or is stepping out of a car from the passenger side after you park your car, there's nowhere for anybody to go. And people are going to get hurt, whether it happens to be the person getting in and out of the car, coming out of the shop, or even the person on the bike getting hurt. So basic rule of thumb, during the regular normal operating hours of stores and things in the downtown area, you shouldn't be riding a bike on the sidewalk. They belong on the road. That's where bikes should be more often than not.
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0: This Upper Michigan weather forecast is brought to you by the Falling Rock Cafe and Bookstore in Munising, one of the coolest craft coffee shops in Michigan. Open daily 8 to 4.
3: So looks like we can expect to see an above average afternoon ahead for us here for today. We saw that warm front push through the region. Highs getting us into the upper 60s this afternoon, as we should be in the lower 60s instead. We'll drop by about 10 degrees here for tomorrow, getting us into the upper 50s. Before warming back up here briefly, so on Monday, a quick warm front pushes through, then cooling back down through at least the middle part of the work week next week. A dry start to the weekend, however, we do have a chance for some rain showers, maybe some thunderstorms coming in by tomorrow. Our forecast here this afternoon, we'll see sunny skies with temperatures holding steady. West winds around 10 to 15 miles per hour, gusting as high as 25. Then for tonight, mostly clear, low near 39. Sunday, a chance for rain showers here late, cloudy, high around 57 degrees. Then Monday, a chance for showers and thunderstorms, cloudy, high of 71. Tuesday, a chance for rain showers, a high of 63. I'm meteorologist Jennifer Wojcicki for Marquette's Rockin' Eagle. Currently, it's 76.
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0: This Upper Michigan weather forecast is brought to you by Marquette GMC. Whether you're looking for a vehicle to purchase, need maintenance, or have an unfortunate accident, they'll take care of you.
1: Still looks like we can expect to see an above average afternoon ahead for us here for today. We saw that warm front push through the region. Highs getting us into the upper 60s this afternoon, as we should be in the lower 60s instead. We'll drop by about 10 degrees here for tomorrow, getting us into the upper 50s. Before warming back up here briefly, so on Monday, a quick warm front pushes through, then cooling back down through at least the middle part of the work week next week. A dry start to the weekend. However, we do have a chance for some rain showers, maybe some thunderstorms coming in by tomorrow. Our forecast here this afternoon, we'll see sunny skies with temperatures holding steady. West winds around 10 to 15 miles per hour, gusting as high as 25. Then for tonight, mostly clear, low near 39. Sunday, a chance for rain showers here late, cloudy, high around 57 degrees. Then Monday, a chance for showers and thunderstorms, cloudy, high of 71. Tuesday, a chance for rain showers, a high of 63. I'm meteorologist Jennifer Wojcicki for Marquette's Rockin' Eagle. Currently, it's 77.
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4: This Upper Michigan weather forecast is brought to you by Richardson Jewelers in Marquette, where May is the month to celebrate mom.
5: So looks like we can expect to see an above average afternoon ahead for us here for today. We saw that warm front push through the region, highs getting us into the upper 60s this afternoon, as we should be in the lower 60s instead. We'll drop by about 10 degrees here for tomorrow, getting us into the upper 50s before warming back up here briefly. So on Monday,

0: Monday, a quick warm front pushes through, then cooling back down through at least the middle part of the work week next week. A dry start to the weekend, however, we do have a chance for some rain showers, maybe some thunderstorms coming in by tomorrow. Our forecast here this afternoon, we'll see sunny skies with temperatures holding steady, west winds around 10 to 15 miles per hour, gusting as high as 25. Then for tonight, mostly clear, low near 39. Sunday, a chance for rain showers here late, cloudy, high around 57 degrees. Then Monday, a chance for showers and thunderstorms, cloudy, high of 71. Tuesday, a chance for rain showers, a high of 63. I'm meteorologist Jennifer Wojcicki for Marquette's Rockin' Eagle. Currently, it's 77.
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1: Still looks like we can expect to see an above average afternoon ahead for us here for today. We saw that warm front push through the region. Highs getting us into the upper 60s this afternoon, as we should be in the lower 60s instead. We'll drop by about 10 degrees here for tomorrow, getting us into the upper 50s. Before warming back up here briefly, so on Monday, a quick warm front pushes through, then cooling back down through at least the middle part of the work week next week. A dry start to the weekend. However, we do have a chance for some rain showers, maybe some thunderstorms coming in by tomorrow. Our forecast here this afternoon, we'll see sunny skies with temperatures holding steady, west winds around 10 to 15 miles per hour, gusting as high as 25. Then for tonight, mostly clear, low near 39. Sunday, a chance for rain showers here late, cloudy, high around 57 degrees. Then Monday, a chance for showers and thunderstorms, cloudy, high of 71. Tuesday, a chance for rain showers, a high of 63. I'm meteorologist Jennifer Wojcicki for Marquette's Rockin' Eagle. Currently, it's 77.
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6: So looks like we can expect to see an above average afternoon ahead for us here for today. We saw that warm front push through the region. Highs getting us into the upper 60s this afternoon, as we should be in the lower 60s instead. We'll drop by about 10 degrees here for tomorrow, getting us into the upper 50s. Before warming back up here briefly, so on Monday, a quick warm front pushes through, then cooling back down through at least the middle part of the work week next week. A dry start to the weekend, however, we do have a chance for some rain showers, maybe some thunderstorms coming in by tomorrow. Our forecast here this afternoon, we'll see sunny skies with temperatures holding steady, west winds around 10 to 15 miles per hour, gusting as high as 25. Then for tonight, mostly clear, low near 39. Sunday, a chance for rain showers here late, cloudy, high around 57 degrees. Then Monday, a chance for showers and thunderstorms, cloudy, high of 71. Tuesday, a chance for rain showers, a high of 63. I'm meteorologist Jennifer Wojcicki for Marquette's Rockin' Eagle. Currently, it's 77.
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0: This Upper Michigan weather forecast is brought to you by Midtown Bakery in beautiful downtown Negaunee. They're not ordinary, they're extraordinary.
1: North winds at 15 miles per hour are gusting to 25 tonight with mostly clear skies and a low of 38 degrees. Sunday, we'll see partly sunny skies and a high of 55. Rain showers move in over the evening. Monday, showers and thunderstorms with mostly cloudy skies and a high of 73. We'll see southwest winds at 15 miles per hour gust to 30. Tuesday, rain showers and thunderstorms with mostly cloudy skies and a high of 60 degrees. A calm, cool pattern takes over for the later half of the week. On Wednesday, we'll see partly sunny skies with a high of 44. Those temperatures gradually warm through the end of the week. Thursday, sunshine with a high of 55. And Friday, mostly sunny with a high of 59. I'm meteorologist Bella Pittman for Marquette's Rocking Eagle. Right now, it's 69 degrees.
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0: There are three simple things drivers can do to help keep Michigan roads safe. Eyes up, phone down, give at least 3 feet when passing a bicyclist. Michigan averages over 1,500 bicycle-related crashes a year. That's a lot of injuries, or even deaths that could have been avoided. That's why state law requires 3 feet when passing a bicyclist, and some communities require 5 feet. This message brought to you by the Michigan Association of Broadcasters and the League of Michigan Bicyclists.
1: Here's another Native History Minute brought to you by the Ojibwa Casinos of Baraga and Marquette.
2: It's time to dig into a garden of rewards at Ojibwa Casino during the Flowers for Fortune giveaway and win a share of $35,500. On Saturdays from 3 to 10 p.m., we'll have two winners every hour select a flower pot, each holding a flower tag with up to $500 in free play or up to $1,000 in cash. You get to keep the prize and the flower you choose. Plant yourself in the winner's circle this May, only at Ojibwa Casino, Baraga and Marquette.
3: Chief Shingwak, also known as Shingwakonce or Little Pine, born in the Sault Ste. Marie area in 1773, was a visionary leader among the Anishinaabe people of the Great Lakes region. He was a prominent advocate for education and cultural preservation, striving to bridge indigenous traditions with Western knowledge. Chief Shingwak's leadership led to the establishment of the Shingwak Home in 1833, a pioneering school that aimed to blend indigenous teachings with Western education methods. Chief Shingwak's efforts were ahead of his time, emphasizing the value of cultural pride and traditional knowledge alongside academic learning. His vision for education sought to prepare indigenous youth for a changing world without sacrificing their identity. In honor of Chief Shingwak's legacy, we recognize not only his profound impact on indigenous education, but also his enduring spirit of leadership and unity. His story reminds us of the importance of preserving cultural identity while embracing knowledge from all sources, a lesson that remains relevant as we work towards a future of mutual understanding and respect.
1: This has been another Native History Minute brought to you by the Ojibwa Casinos of Baraga and Marquette.
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4: North winds at 15 miles per hour are gusting to 25 tonight with mostly clear skies and a low of 38 degrees. Sunday, we'll see partly sunny skies and a high of 55. Rain showers move in over the evening. Monday, showers and thunderstorms with mostly cloudy skies and a high of 73. We'll see southwest winds at 15 miles per hour gust to 30. Tuesday, rain showers and thunderstorms with mostly cloudy skies and a high of 60 degrees. A calm, cool pattern takes over for the later half of the week. On Wednesday, we'll see partly sunny skies with a high of 44. Those temperatures gradually warm through the end of the week. Thursday, sunshine with a high of 55, and Friday, mostly sunny with a high of 59. I'm meteorologist Bella Pittman for Marquette's Rocking Eagle. Right now, it's 69 degrees.
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0: Marquette City Police Captain Jim Finkbeiner reminds you there are a few things to remember when you're going out to take your dog for a walk.
1: You know, City Marquette, we follow the state rules, which means if your dog is in public, if it's not on private property, your private property, then it needs to be on a leash. It's a 6-foot leash is what the law states. And if you don't have your dog on a leash, then you can be ticketed. There's a couple of things in the City Marquette, too, that we have a really long shoreline, of course, and a lot of beaches in the area. But all the bathing beaches in the City of Marquette, no dogs are allowed. And it doesn't make any difference if they're on a leash or not. And that's just for public health safety is the biggest reason. There are other places that dogs can be on a leash in other beach areas, just not in the city along those bathing beaches. The biggest thing is a lot of times we hear, you know, oh, I have control of my dog. He's a really good dog. He likes everybody. But we're still talking about animals, and not everybody's comfortable around animals, of course, too. And we can't always predict everything. So just the safest and most conscientious thing we can do as a person with an animal is to help people feel safer on my animal, and that's to have them on a leash where you know you have control of them all the time.
2: This safety message is brought to you by Anytime Fitness in Harvey, St. Michael Catholic Church in Marquette, and Willie's Tire Shop of Ishpeming and Marquette.
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2: North winds at 15 miles per hour are gusting to 25 tonight with mostly clear skies and a low of 38 degrees. Sunday, we'll see partly sunny skies and a high of 55. Rain showers move in over the evening. Monday, showers and thunderstorms with mostly cloudy skies and a high of 73. We'll see southwest winds at 15 miles per hour gust to 30. Tuesday, rain showers and thunderstorms with mostly cloudy skies and a high of 60 degrees. A calm, cool pattern takes over for the later half of the week. On Wednesday, we'll see partly sunny skies with a high of 44. Those temperatures gradually warm through the end of the week. Thursday, sunshine with a high of 55. And Friday, mostly sunny with a high of 59. I'm meteorologist Bella Pittman for Marquette's Rocking Eagle. Right now, it's 67 degrees.
3: 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The L.A. Lloyd Rock 30 begins now.
4: Well, we're in the middle of May. Memorial Day is upon us in a couple of weekends. And, things are feeling good here in 2026 as we welcome back an artist who was last with us July 9th of 2022. So 4 years later, we're going to be talking to Amanda from Eva Under Fire. She used to go by Eva Marie, but today we'll just call her Amanda since she's become a good friend of the show. And we'll get to talk a lot about their new album, which is coming out July 10th, called Villainous. You've already heard the single, which is the title track, where she collaborates with Maria Brink from In This Moment. We'll get behind all of it, talk about the great video and their upcoming tour with Five Finger Death Punch this summer. So yeah, big things happening for Eva Under Fire, and we'll get to the bottom of all of it as we count down the top 30 new rock tracks all over North America, and we get you started with our first debut of the week, the return of Poppy. This is called Time Will Tell on the L.A. Lloyd Rock 30.
5: It's now.

0: Well, what do you think about that? The new one from Poppy is called Time Will Tell. That's on her Empty Hands album, and it debuts at number 30. I believe that is the only debut we'll have on the Rock 30 this week, but you know what? We're going to be playing some new music from our guest co-host, Eva Under Fire. Talk about their new single, Villainous, working with Maria Brink from In This Moment. We got a lot of cool stuff to cover today. Rob Zombie's had a pretty decent run with this one. Thought it might have got a little bit higher. This weekend, dropping 20 to 29. I'm a rock and roller on the Rock 30.
1: When you go on the road.

0: stay.
1: Yeah, I think Rob Zombie's pretty much done with that one. It might hang in there one more week. We'll see how it plays out next week. But this week, it is dropping 20 to 29. Rob Zombie and I'm a Rock and Roller. Well, it's been about 4 years since we last had Eva Under Fire co-host The Rock 30. Eva Marie, or her real name, Amanda Lieberg. She's hanging out with us today. We got a lot to cover. Your new album coming up, a big tour with Five Finger Death Punch. Always great to see, and I can't believe it's been 4 years.
2: Awesome. Thanks so much for having me back. I love it.
1: So yeah, 4 years ago, last time we talked, and one thing that I did notice during that time, back in 2022, is how well spoken you are. Great conversation we have between each other. And I got to tell you, you know, my career in radio, one thing I've learned is it's how you listen, not how you ask the question. So have you always been this extroverted type personality, or did that kind of come from learning how to be a good listener yourself and working with clients when you were doing therapy for them?
2: I haven't thought about it that way, but I guess, yeah, I think that's probably a part of, I think more what it is. Personality-wise, I just think I'm a pretty good fit for the two career paths that I just so happened to choose. I was like, what am I good at, you know?
1: Right.
2: I was like, well, I could do connection one-on-one with somebody, and because I do like talking to people about meaningful subjects. And so that spoke to me a lot. A lot of people told me I was you know, easy to talk with. And so I thought, well, that could work out. Or I could connect on a really massive level with people by talking through lyricism about what things matter, right? And I feel like part of why I'm so drawn to the live show is because there's so much alignment that happens. You get like a bajillion people in the crowd, or you got 15 of your buddies that are right up there, you know, listening to you play. And it's like they feel it, you can see it, you know? So I think that, you know, just maybe what I lucked out was this is part of who I am. And having the opportunity like this to talk in interviews is really exciting for me because I do love the music that we've written. It's a special thing to me. I hope it's like something that speaks to others as well. I think that's part of why I just like I get in here and I'm so comfortable because I'm just excited.
1: Right. And, you know, going from interviews to being on stage, you know, some people I see, especially up and coming bands, you know, struggle a little bit with what to say between the songs. Some people don't say anything at all to interact with the crowd. Where do you find that happy balance between, you know, knowing how to relate and feel the vibe of what the audience energy is? But then again, you don't want to sit up there and talk too much. You know, where's that happy balance to make sure that the show keeps moving at a nice pace?
2: It's funny you mentioned that because we're a band that's still in like the opening section of our careers.
1: Right.
2: So you gotta pay real close attention to what you're saying and make it quick.
1: Yeah, yeah.
2: Because you got 20 minutes or 30 minutes
1: that's
2: or whatever
1: right.
2: up there.
1: Yeah.
2: Right. So I think for me at this point, it's very much responding to the energy. Right. I do find that it's a struggle for me. More so when the audience is very new to us and doesn't know maybe what to do with mm-hmm. what we're doing up there.
1: Yeah.
2: They don't know the songs, right? So yeah, if we didn't throw in a cover, then they don't, you know what I mean? They're kind of like pulling teeth a little bit. There's
1: right.
2: shows like that where we still feel that where we're like, I don't really know what to do or say. I guess we'll just get up here and have fun and hope it went well. But when the energy is up, that's easy.
1: Well, there you go. We got the energy here today. It is Amanda from Eva Under Fire co-hosting The Rock 30, and we'll continue the conversation with her. Now we bring on Bill Murray, finally moving up after sitting at number 30 for 3 weeks, believe it or not. It's called Always Let You Down. Little help from a day to remember on this one as well.

Yeah, kind of wild. Set at number 30 for 3 weeks. Finally moving up to 28. Bill Murray featuring A Day to Remember. And that is Always Let You Down. I am L.A. Lloyd. 2026 has been a pretty good year for the great guest co-host we've had. We sure had a blast hanging out with Billy Morrison a couple of weeks ago when he co-hosted The Rock 30 and went into depth about working with Sully Erna and also Nuno Bettencourt on this track right here from his forthcoming album, Hollow. This is called Becoming. Billy Morrison, Sully Erna on vocals, and it moves up 29 to 27 on The Rock 30.

0: What a trio, right? Billy Morrison on guitar, Sully Erna from Godsmack on vocals, and Nuno Bettencourt on guitar as well. Moving up 29 to 27, that one is called Becoming. As we count them down with Eva Under Fire today, we have Amanda, their vocalist, going to be talking about their new single, Villainous, here shortly. Play that one for you. Lots of stuff coming up today on the L.A. Lloyd Rock 30.
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16: 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It's L.A. Lloyd's Rock 30.
0: L.A. Lloyd here. You hear me talk a lot about my producer, Logan, because, man, he's such a hardworking dude. I mean, he gets the Rock 30 ready for replay every week on Rock 30 Radio Stream. He helps me put together some great interviews and all the stuff behind the scenes that you don't really know about, but I want to give him something else. Big props. He just graduated from Berklee College of Music there in Boston. Man, what a great accolade for him. And his band, Live Another Day, is putting out a new album, and you can get it on vinyl. Now, what you need to do is follow his band, Live Another Day Band. That's at Live Another Day Band on Instagram, and you'll find out how to get that album. It is awesome, and he'd love you for doing that, you know? Got to keep this music alive, and big props to our good friend Logan, and congratulations on graduating from Berklee there, my friend. Well done. Let's get back to the Rock 30 now and bring on President at number 26. Here's Destroy Me on the Rock 30.

0: Destroy Me from President coming in at 26 on The Rock 30. You know, we had the band Autumn Kings co-host The Rock 30 a couple weeks ago, and we talked a lot about Detroit and growing up there since they were right on the U.S.-Canadian border, and how radio really affected their songwriting and the culture of Detroit, and pretty much the same maybe for you guys and Eva Under Fire, being from Detroit yourself. Let's talk about how that city really influences you guys.
1: It does. I think we're still a garage band, you know, we jam in my garage. So it's still like that kind of, from the blue collar garage central sort of, you know, go down, play in a bar gig in a band with your band van. Right. You know, that's still the framework. So I think it just creates a lot more like those types of moments are like what make you who you are, okay. I think. You know, so I feel things a lot, intensely about, you know, my community. And I think there's been a lot of ebbs and flows. You know, I've been in this game for a minute now, even just as a local band, it's been years. I grew up with my guys, too. So I feel like that's a factor in our songwriting. You know, just get in a room and jam. And that was the song. Right. Now we're in like studios with major producers. We don't know what to do with this. But, you know, I feel like on this album particularly, it was something that we were like, okay, we're going to go and reach back to that. We're going to get in a room together. We're going to isolate a little bit of, you know, how much external noise are we willing to hear on these songs? Because it's about our experience. And I think the community has been through so much, you know, the Detroit area has been through so much over the years. It takes a lot of grit, takes a lot of heart to dig yourself out of certain things. As we watched our community fall apart during COVID, right? A lot of bars that we grew up playing in, they all closed now. You know, so there's nowhere for like the kid down the street who loves playing guitar to like go anymore. You know, it feels wasteful. It feels dishonest that you would like tell people to follow their dreams and then like chop them off at the ankles. You know, so I got mad about it. I think that's what Villainous really, that whole character arc is like what created Villainous in my mind.
0: Yeah, it's pretty cool, man. Still a big music city. I love that there in Big Detroit. Dog Star for you right now, moving up 3, 28 to 25. This is called All In Now.

0: Yeah, I just mentioned that band, Autumn Kings, who grew up near Detroit, same as our guest co-host Eva Under Fire. And Autumn Kings at number 24 this weekend with Gone, Gone, Gone.
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7: 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And you shouldn't move your car until those red lights are off and the bus starts to actually move, because then you know that the bus driver has got everybody settled down and everything's good.
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9: It's not just a countdown, it's a backstage pass. This is L.A. Lloyd's Rock 30.
10: We're back with Amanda from Eva Under Fire. They've got a new album called Villainous coming out in July. And I got to tell you one thing. I know it's everything you've ever dreamed of with, you know, getting to tour with Five Finger Death Punch, working with Maria Brink on your new single. But it seems like right now you're kind of on this roller coaster ride with everything coming at you.
11: You nailed it. It really does. I mean, we felt like we were in this holding pattern for 2 years working on this album, you know, and then all of a sudden the album's approved and like now we're off to the races.
10: Yeah.
11: Like it was pretty quick how everything just sort of like turned around. So yeah, definitely feels a little roller coastery.
10: Well, I guess you can handle it better than most because you are a licensed therapist. And have you ever had to use your own advice you've given to clients when you look at your own life being on this roller coaster ride we were just talking about? Because touring takes a lot out of you when you're really out there grinding it on the road.
11: Yeah, it's a tough thing. I mean, I got a lot of coping skills, right?
10: You know, right.
11: My box breathing things,
10: yeah,
11: that I can do. Yeah, but I think it's also just so exciting because, you know, we're passionate about the music. And so being on the road has always been a very important feature of that for us. We love to be at the live show. That's like where we feel most at home. So I think as much of a massive undertaking as it is to tour, right? So thanks for acknowledging that.
10: Yeah.
11: But it's something that we really genuinely look forward to. It's the thing that lets us go live the dream. So I think it is just kind of a take a deep breath and here we go.
10: And here we go today. We're hanging out with Eva Under Fire, co-hosting the Rock 30 Social D. Moving up a little bit right now. Let's give it up. Number 23. This is Born to Kill.

0: Moving up 24 to 22, Sublime Until the Sun Explodes. Before that, Social Distortion at 23, Born to Kill. Your L.A. Lloyd pick of the week is on the way. I got a new one for you from 3 Days Grace.
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1: It's loud. It's loaded. 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Lloyd's Rock 30.
2: Next hour, I'm going to play the new single called Villainous from our guest co-host Eva Under Fire, where you work with Maria Brink from In This Moment. That's got to be a great collaboration working in the studio together. So let's talk about how the wheels got rolling for this one.
3: Yeah, I love collaborations because it's obviously, being a part of such a creative industry and the lyricism is so personal to me a lot of times, I love having another, like, someone who I love what they do, their voice, their skill set, right? It brings a whole new energy to the song that I felt so close to, right? So it kind of makes it a different thing in a special way. So I've always loved collabing. But I didn't realize that we would have, if there's any, I've been a Maria Brink fan for years, yeah. Right? Love In This Moment. Like, the first time I saw them live, right? Again, we love the live show, right? Obviously, the artistry is just coming full force because she's got an entire theater production up there, right? On top of, like, very fierce songs, sure. You know? So, which I gravitate to, right? I'm like, I am woman, hear me roar. I got you. Let's do this, right? So to have a woman, mother of metal, on a track of any capacity from Eva Under Fire, it's got to be Maria Brink on Villainous. Like, that's, to me, that's like a perfect setup. So when the suits started talking about this might be a thing, I was like, I need you to not play with my heart right now. Right. Like, I need to, don't tell me this until it's a real deal. And then they came back and they said it was the real deal. And she was amazing. You know, she got involved with the music video, which is, you know, a huge part of the visual that was curated for the song. And Instagram messaged me and was really excited about the track, which she did not have to do. So I just felt like it was really, it was brought together inauthentically, but I really think that it became something to connect on in the end, which was really fun.
2: Hey, look, if you can have fun while you create something amazing as this new song called Villainous that we'll get to hear next hour from Eva Under Fire, you know that's a good day, right? Tim Montana has been doing great. Big jump this week, 26-21. This is Break Me Down.

Got a great feeling that one will definitely hit the top 20 next week. It is moving up 26 to 21. Break Me Down from Tim Montana. He's a great guest co-host, trying to get him back on the Rock 30. Next hour, we will play the new single from our guest co-host, Eva Under Fire, called Villainous, working with Maria Brink from In This Moment. But to get us there, we got to give you your L.A. Lloyd pick of the week, and I couldn't be more than happy to play the new one from 3 Days Grace for you now. Don't Want to Go Home tonight on the Rock 30.

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2: North winds at 15 miles per hour are gusting to 25 tonight with mostly clear skies and a low of 38 degrees. Sunday, we'll see partly sunny skies and a high of 55. Rain showers move in over the evening. Monday, showers and thunderstorms with mostly cloudy skies and a high of 73. We'll see southwest winds at 15 miles per hour gust to 30. Tuesday, rain showers and thunderstorms with mostly cloudy skies and a high of 60 degrees. A calm, cool pattern takes over for the later half of the week. On Wednesday, we'll see partly sunny skies with a high of 44. Those temperatures gradually warm through the end of the week. Thursday, sunshine with a high of 55. And Friday, mostly sunny with a high of 59. I'm meteorologist Bella Pittman for Marquette's Rocking Eagle. Right now, it's 62 degrees.
3: 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And that's L.A. Lloyd's Rock 30.

We start off hour number two of the L.A. Lloyd Rock 30. Seven Dust moving up 21 to 20 with Unbreakable. You like that band? Good news. Looks like LaShawn Witherspoon from Seven Dust will be our guest co-host next week on the Rock 30. Today we have Amanda from Eva Under Fire, and we're about to play their new song Villainous, working with Maria Brink of In This Moment. We'll play it and talk about it after we bring on number 19 for you from Atreyu. This is all for you on the Rock 30. I did it!

0: All for you, Atreyu, coming in at 19 on The Rock 30. L.A. Lloyd with Amanda from Eva Under Fire. And we're about to play your new song called Villainous, getting to work with Maria Brink. In fact, you've said what Villainous is, what Villainous says. There's not a more perfect individual to be on this track. So I'll let you pick it up from there.
1: You know, I really valued what she brought, like the ferocity to her, just her range in her vocal prowess as well. Like, just not just the visuals that she curates on stage, which was one of my very first questions when we met in real life. I was like, that's all your brainchild, huh? She was like, yeah, I do a lot of that, you know, the costuming and stage work and all that. Yeah. But like, her voice is such a, when I say, you know, mother of metal, she has this threat to her clean vocal, mm-hmm. and then this fierce, harsh vocal. You know, right. Her scream is like, the moment that I figured out how to do a harsh vocal, I remember one of the first compliments that I got was like, your scream kind of sounds like Maria's. And I was like, don't tell me that. You know, stop talking to me. Don't look at me. I could never. Right. But it was such a fun, you know, thing for me to just like, I had her to look up to as a fierce woman in metal. And so Villainous is one of the most, I think, just as an album, right. This character arc, this is one of the most honest, you know, storylines that I've ever written. There's some of the most honest lyrics where I got tough, but not just for, you know, the badassery of it. I got tough because of what I've been through.
0: Right.
1: And I think, you know, she is a character that, like, you know, to me, when I see her out in this industry, that's what I see in her performance, her attitude toward it. I think we just aligned, you know.
0: That's kind of funny you call her mother of metal. I mean, the acronym is MOM, so there you go. It totally makes sense, right?
1: It's just, you know, like, immediately, like, when we released the song,
0: yeah.
1: Everybody in the comment section was like, mother, oh my gosh, she's back. You know what I mean? Like, it was like this cool, like, moment. So, I just think, you know, it's to be honest, I think because they've had an amazing career, you know, yeah. They've been out for 15 plus years. I feel like I'm, you know, I said, well, this is album two. It's not like we're new anymore, but like I'm way new in right. comparison, you know, so I'm taking notes from women like her.
0: Great to have role models like Maria, that's for sure. Let's get it on. Eva Under Fire, our guest co-host. This one is called Villainous on The Rock 30.

What a song from our guest co-host Eva Under Fire featuring Maria Brink of In This Moment, Villainous, title track to Eva Under Fire's new album, and we'll play another track from that album later on today. That one landing at number 18, up from 22, and on the Black Label Society now, moving up 18 to 17. Here's Broken and Blind by The Rock 30.

0: Zach Wilde and Black Label Society, Broken and Blind, coming in at number 17, up from 18. You'll find that on their album, Engines of Demolition. You know what? We got time to play another Rock 30 extra from our guest co-host, Eva Under Fire. We'll play it from their new album, Villainous, which is coming out on July 10th. It's a Rock 30 premiere from our guest co-host right after this.
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0: Announcement last hour, my producer Logan just graduated from Berklee College of Music there in Boston just a couple of weeks ago. Congratulations to him. He's got a band, of course, himself that hopefully will be playing lots of their music on the Rock 30 in the upcoming years. That band is called Live Another Day. They got a great sound to them. In fact, as he is graduating, Live Another Day is putting out their new album on vinyl. And if you want to find out how to get it, which you should, and that would be a great graduation gift to Logan, just follow them on Instagram at Live Another Day Band, and you can get your hands on it and would make him very happy. We're free. It's Beartooth, number 16 for you on the Rock 30.
1: Got the world in my hands, never felt so alone. Yeah.

0: Shomo and the boys bringing it. Beartooth at 16. That is called Free. I am L.A. Lloyd. My good friend and producer Scott Stevens wanted me to tell you hi, Amanda, because he heard Eva Under Fire was going to be on the Rock 30. Now, you've had the opportunity to work with him and many other producers, and I wanted to know if there'd ever been any songs where they may have tried to persuade you to change something that you had really deep beliefs in. And if so, has anything come to mind where your gut said, no, I'm not changing that?
1: I think there were several moments that were like that, but because you mentioned Scott Stevens, I'll give you a little insider into, you know, because we wrote on this album.
2: Yeah.
1: And he actually did the opposite, where he listened to what I was passionate about and what the lyrical content was. And he presented me with an idea that was like, what do you think about this? Mm. And I was like, you nailed it. And sonically, it was something that we didn't have on the album yet. And I was really excited about it, because he just like, I could tell that he was invested in what our messaging was and in what my vocal could do, and wrote to that and presented me with something that I was like, I wish I had written like that. So yeah, now I have this opportunity to be like, oh, this piece of music that you came up with and presented me with,

0: I get to like write this with you.
1: Yeah,
0: 1000%. I wish that was my idea, but now that it's an idea you've presented with me and I get to work on it together, it's fantastic.
1: Yeah.
0: So I love Scott. Being in the room with him was, I remember when we wrote together on the first album and we had first met Scott, it was like a breath of fresh air walking into that studio and with him as a producer, because he's so invested as well. So I think, again, there was just like this mood that aligned between us.
1: Well, it definitely shows from what we've heard so far from the new album, Villainous. So we have time to play another song from that album, a Rock 30 Extra, Eva Under Fire. This one's called Awakening.

0: Black Crowes did make it into the top 10 this week, dropping down to 15 from 10 with Profane Prophecy, doing a lot of dates this summer. Definitely go check them out if they come through your city. L.A. Lloyd, we're halfway through the Rock 30. We still got a lot of great conversation with Amanda from Eva Under Fire. More music from them, and of course, the top 15 songs all over North America on the way for you.
1: You think a ticket for not wearing your seatbelt is the worst that could happen? A fine, an inconvenience, a little embarrassment. 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There are injuries, a hospital bed, the long road to recovery, the moments you'll miss. Suddenly, a ticket doesn't seem so bad. That ticket? That was nothing. Click it. Don't risk it. 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
2: Last week, it was Vaden from Toadies co-hosting The Rock 30, and we went pretty in-depth about him dealing with mental health. If you didn't know, May is Mental Health Awareness Month, and actually, I think every month should be. We're talking with Amanda from Eva Under Fire, who's a licensed therapist as well. And with your background working with patients struggling with different things, what do you hope the message is for people who are going to be getting these campaigns and seeing a lot about mental health awareness in May?
3: I think it really boils down to self-discovery for me. When you understand what has happened around you and how that relates to the way that you feel about yourself, about the world around you, I think self-discovery is a massive piece of mental health. The stories that we tell ourselves sometimes don't really serve us. And then I see a lot of people telling me as we talk it through, that's not actually my idea. I got that from somewhere. I learned that along the way that I, you know, couldn't have a feeling, you know, I couldn't express myself in that moment because other people didn't know what to do with it. So I shut down, or so I stopped saying what I needed to say, right? And so that moment, you find your voice again.
4: Right.
3: And I think it's so powerful. So I hope that there's more versions of self-discovery that can be had. I think also the internet just serves that now because so many people can just freely talk about what it is that they're feeling. So I hope that that's more of what we see.
2: Me too. Great point right there, Amanda. We'll continue our conversation. Eva Under Fire co-hosting The Rock 30, and now it is the warning for you moving up 15 to 14. Here's Kerosene on The Rock 30.

From 30 to 1, it's nothing but new rock. New rock with L.A. Lloyd. I tell my bitch, keep waiting to go. Give her a minute, she ready to do. I tell my bitch, keep waiting to go. I tell my bitch, keep waiting.

0: Magnolia Park and Shallow drops 12 to 13 on the Rock 30. L.A. Lloyd with Amanda from Eva Under Fire counting him down. We're going to talk about that authenticity, which is so important to those guys, next on the Rock 30.
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12: This isn't your average countdown. 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Lloyd's Rock 30, where rock royalty speaks.
13: Counting him down with Amanda from Eva Under Fire, a new album called Villainous, which will be coming out later on this year on July 10th. And there will be a big tour with Five Finger Death Punch this year as well. You're very authentic. I can tell just every time I've been hanging around with you. And you talk a lot about the authenticity of your new album, Villainous. Do you feel this way because you had more control, if that's the right word for it, over all the songs and where the actual thoughts are coming from?
14: I do think control is the right word for it, honestly. Like, I think that was a big part of why album two felt so different. We felt like we knew the industry a little bit now. We're not the new kids on the block anymore, so to speak. So we kind of get in there and we go, okay, we want this to be what we want it to be, though. It needs to speak to who we are as people, what we've learned as musicians, all of the things that we didn't get to talk about because album one was written pre-pandemic.
13: Yeah,
14: so
13: right.
14: It's been a long time. So we had a lot to say. Yeah. And so it was very important to us to make sure that this album was like really allowed us to talk about our emotional experience, how much growth we've had over the years.
13: Things are just getting better for you all the time, and I couldn't be more than happy for you. It is Eva Under Fire. More of their music and conversation coming up next hour. Now we bring on number 12 for you, up from 13, Architects, Broken Mirrors.

As I mentioned earlier in the show today, we've had some great guest co-hosts in 2026, including Sam Carter from Architects, who was here just a couple of months ago, of course, talking about that track, almost in the top 10. It's Broken Mirror, moving up 13 to 12. Now, next hour, we will play more music from our guest co-host, Eva Under Fire, and continue our conversation with our vocalist, Amanda. Now, we got to get Amy Lee back on the show from Evanescence to talk about this track. It is amazing. At number 11, up from 14, this is Who Will You Follow? What?

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2: North winds at 15 miles per hour are gusting to 25 tonight with mostly clear skies and a low of 38 degrees. Sunday, we'll see partly sunny skies and a high of 55. Rain showers move in over the evening. Monday, showers and thunderstorms with mostly cloudy skies and a high of 73. We'll see southwest winds at 15 miles per hour gust to 30. Tuesday, rain showers and thunderstorms with mostly cloudy skies and a high of 60 degrees. A calm, cool pattern takes over for the later half of the week. On Wednesday, we'll see partly sunny skies with a high of 44. Those temperatures gradually warm through the end of the week. Thursday, sunshine with a high of 55. And Friday, mostly sunny with a high of 59. I'm meteorologist Bella Pittman for Marquette's Rocking Eagle. Right now, it's 58 degrees.
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